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And even if I wanted to, I can't stop.

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And even if I wanted to, I can't stop. Mexico City, let me hear.

It's me, I know it's late. And I wouldn't be calling if I didn't feel this heavy. I keep telling myself I'm fine, but every quiet moment pulls me back to you.